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Must have been 3 or 4 months old at the time. I didn't really know what I wanted, and if I did, I wouldn't have been able to tell anybody because all I could do was gurgle. So I sat there in my high chair, thinking one day, looking at me tray and thinking, what I'd give for a meal on there. So I started looking around to see what I could have. I was rubbing my eggy soldier in my head, trying to think. And then I looked in the corner, and there's a little bread bin with its mouth open, just staring at me like. And then I looked in, and I saw bread. I thought, oh yeah, I'll have toast. A little piece of toast. Well, then I started getting older. I hated this, I hated that. Expensive steak was ludicrous, and cafes couldn't cater for the finer things in life. The upper crust was not for me. I could tell that. So I'd go back home, switch the kitchen light on, put the grill on, slip a slice under, and have toast. A little piece of toast. Because there's so much to choose from. There's brown bread, white bread, all sorts of wholemeal bread. It comes in funny packages with writing on the side. But it doesn't matter which one you have, because when you cut the crust off, have it with marmalade or butter, cheese, tomatoes, beans, banana, or chocolate if you're strange. It doesn't really matter. Oh no, it all goes with toast. Just toast. I'm gonna think about it some.

Just toast. 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And then I bump into a mother with a baby in a basket, and she says, "Oh, look, you start him off again. I'll come down with a little bit of peace and quiet to get some bread to go home to make toast. Just toast. 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

0: think about it anymore. 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
1: Hey, listen, I'm getting a bit brand off staying in here.
0: Me too.
1: Should we go and have some toast?
0: It's a good idea.
1: Why not?
0: Okay.
1: I've got the grill on.
0: Nice. Got any brown bread?
1: Yeah.
0: I've got wholemeal bread.
1: Toast. Wheatmeal bread.
2: Toast.
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1: A senior palace aide says King Charles has embraced the risks of his US visit. Johnny Holmes has more.
2: His address to Congress was seen as a key diplomatic moment in support of the government. He also built a strong rapport with Donald Trump, with aides saying their public warmth reflects a genuine private relationship. The visit is being credited with helping steady UK-US ties.
1: Airlines will be allowed to group passengers from different flights together onto fewer planes as part of plans to save jet fuel under new temporary rules from the Department for Transport. Carriers will be able to combine services on the same routes to avoid flying half-empty planes. The government says the move will help prevent disruption during the busy summer season amid concerns over jet fuel supplies. But critics, including Which, warn passengers' rights must not be weakened. A 19-year-old man has been charged following a bomb hoax that forced the evacuation of Utilita Arena Birmingham during a show by Peter Kay. Police say Omar Majed of Washwood Heath will appear before magistrates in Birmingham tomorrow, following the incident which saw the comedian escorted offstage mid-performance. Officers later confirmed nothing suspicious was found, adding that public safety remains their top priority. An over 300-year-old tree from the Bramble Hedge book series has been discovered in Epping Forest. Author Jill Barklam used to visit Epping Forest to sketch. Pete Barklam, Jill's son, says the inspiration behind the books come from Jill's commutes to St Martin's Art College.
3: On those journeys on the tube, she used to get very bored, and she escaped into this world along the railway lines that she imagined with these little mice in a little community, cooking items and going out on adventures.
1: And the masts of Vice Admiral Lord Nelson's flagship HMS Victory have been removed as part of a £42 million restoration programme aimed at preserving the world's oldest commissioned warship, with specialists now preparing the structures for long-term repair. From Radio News Hub, I'm Ben Monsey.
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1: Arsenal boosted their title hopes as Viktor Gyökeres scored twice to claim a 3-0 victory against Fulham. Meanwhile, West Ham were beaten at Brentford. It was a 3-1 win for Newcastle against Brighton, and it ended 1-1 for Sunderland against already relegated Wolves. This afternoon, we'll see Bournemouth play Crystal Palace, Aston Villa take on Tottenham, and Manchester United play Liverpool. United boss Michael Carrick's looking forward to it.
5: Certainly one of my favourite games, yeah, without doubt. It's a standout game, you know. I think there's obviously big games and big rivalries that we have with all the teams, but certainly this one is right up there.
1: The last day of the Championship saw Ipswich clinch promotion back to the Premier League following a 3-0 victory over Queen's Park Rangers at Portman Road. In Formula One, Lando Norris eased to victory in the Miami Grand Prix sprint to claim his first win of the season. And in a dramatic moment, Mark Allen missed a simple black to book his place in his first World Snooker Championship final before falling 17-16 to Wu Yeezer.
0: Fusion weather.
1: Often cloudy with heavy showers at times, driest for the far north of Scotland, though chilly. Wet across northeast England, scattered showers elsewhere with highs of 19 degrees.
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4: A senior palace aide says King Charles has embraced the risks of his US visit. Johnny Holmes has more.
5: His address to Congress was seen as a key diplomatic moment in support of the government. He also built a strong rapport with Donald Trump, with aides saying their public warmth reflects a genuine private relationship. The visit is being credited with helping steady UK-US ties.
4: Airlines will be allowed to group passengers from different flights together onto fewer planes as part of plans to save jet fuel under new temporary rules from the Department for Transport. Carriers will be able to combine services on the same routes to avoid flying half-empty planes. The government says the move will help prevent disruption during the busy summer season amid concerns over jet fuel supplies. But critics, including Which, warn passengers' rights must not be weakened. A 19-year-old man has been charged following a bomb hoax that forced the evacuation of Utilita Arena Birmingham during a show by Peter Kay. Police say Omar Majed of Washwood Heath will appear before magistrates in Birmingham tomorrow, following the incident which saw the comedian escorted offstage mid-performance. Officers later confirmed nothing suspicious was found, adding that public safety remains their top priority. An over 300-year-old tree from the Bramble Hedge book series has been discovered in Epping Forest. Author Jill Barklam used to visit Epping Forest to sketch. Pete Barklam, Jill's son, says the inspiration behind the books come from Jill's commute to St. Martin's Art College.
6: On those journeys on the tube, she used to get very bored, and she escaped into this world along the railway lines that she imagined with these little mice in a little community, cooking items and going out on adventures.
4: And the masts of Vice Admiral Lord Nelson's flagship HMS Victory have been removed as part of a £42 million restoration programme aimed at preserving the world's oldest commissioned warship, with specialists now preparing the structures for long-term repair. From Radio News Hub, I'm Ben Monse.
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4: Arsenal boosted their title hopes as Viktor Gyokeres scored twice to claim a 3-0 victory against Fulham. Meanwhile, West Ham were beaten at Brentford. It was a 3-1 win for Newcastle against Brighton, and it ended 1-1 for Sunderland against already relegated Wolves. This afternoon, we'll see Bournemouth play Crystal Palace, Aston Villa take on Tottenham, and Manchester United play Liverpool. United boss Michael Carrick's looking forward to it.
8: Certainly one of my favourite games, yeah, without doubt. It's a standout game, you know. I think there's obviously big games and big rivalries that we have with all the teams, but certainly this one is right up there.
4: The last day of the Championship saw Ipswich clinch promotion back to the Premier League following a 3-0 victory over Queen's Park Rangers at Portman Road. In Formula One, Lando Norris eased to victory in the Miami Grand Prix sprint to claim his first win of the season. And in a dramatic moment, Mark Allen missed a simple black to book his place in his first World Snooker Championship final before falling 17-16 to Wu Yeezer.
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4: Often cloudy with heavy showers at times, driest for the far north of Scotland, though chilly. Wet across northeast England, scattered showers elsewhere with highs of 19 degrees.
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2: 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That's Take 5 this Sunday at 2pm with me, Eleanor, on Fusion Radio. 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
1: A senior palace aide says King Charles has embraced the risks of his US visit. Johnny Holmes has more.
2: His address to Congress was seen as a key diplomatic moment in support of the government. He also built a strong rapport with Donald Trump, with aides saying their public warmth reflects a genuine private relationship. The visit is being credited with helping steady UK-US ties.
1: Airlines will be allowed to group passengers from different flights together onto fewer planes as part of plans to save jet fuel under new temporary rules from the Department for Transport. Carriers will be able to combine services on the same routes to avoid flying half-empty planes. The government says the move will help prevent disruption during the busy summer season amid concerns over jet fuel supplies. But critics, including Which, warn passengers' rights must not be weakened. A 19-year-old man has been charged following a bomb hoax that forced the evacuation of Utilita Arena Birmingham during a show by Peter Kay. Police say Omar Majed of Washwood Heath will appear before magistrates in Birmingham tomorrow, following the incident which saw the comedian escorted offstage mid-performance. Officers later confirmed nothing suspicious was found, adding that public safety remains their top priority. An over 300-year-old tree from the Bramble Hedge book series has been discovered in Epping Forest. Author Jill Barklam used to visit Epping Forest to sketch. Pete Barklam, Jill's son, says the inspiration behind the books come from Jill's commute to St. Martin's Art College.
3: On those journeys on the tube, she used to get very bored, and she escaped into this world along the railway lines that she imagined with these little mice in a little community, cooking items and going out on adventures.
1: And the masts of Vice Admiral Lord Nelson's flagship HMS Victory have been removed as part of a £42 million restoration programme aimed at preserving the world's oldest commissioned warship, with specialists now preparing the structures for long-term repair. From Radio News Hub, I'm Ben Monse.
4: The value of gold and silver has gone galactic, and Fairgold have paid out millions for your gold, jewellery and

0: Aston Villa take on Tottenham, and Manchester United play Liverpool. United boss Michael Carrick's looking forward to it.
1: Certainly one of my favourite games, yeah, without doubt. It's a standout game, you know. I think there's obviously big games and big rivalries that we have with other teams, but certainly this one is right up there. And
0: the last day of the Championship saw Ipswich clinch promotion back to the Premier League following a 3-0 victory over Queen's Park Rangers at Portman Road. In Formula One, Lando Norris eased to victory in the Miami Grand Prix sprint to claim his first win of the season. And in a dramatic moment, Mark Allen missed a simple black to book his place in his first World Snooker Championship final before falling 17-16 to Wu Yeezer.
2: Fusion weather.
0: Often cloudy with heavy showers at times, driest for the far north of Scotland, though chilly. Wet across northeast England, scattered showers elsewhere with highs of 19 degrees.
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1: A senior palace aide says King Charles has embraced the risks of his US visit. Johnny Holmes has more.
2: His address to Congress was seen as a key diplomatic moment in support of the government. He also built a strong rapport with Donald Trump, with aides saying their public warmth reflects a genuine private relationship. The visit is being credited with helping steady UK-US ties.
1: Airlines will be allowed to group passengers from different flights together onto fewer planes as part of plans to save jet fuel under new temporary rules from the Department for Transport. Carriers will be able to combine services on the same routes to avoid flying half-empty planes. The government says the move will help prevent disruption during the busy summer season amid concerns over jet fuel supplies. But critics, including Which, warn passengers' rights must not be weakened. A 19-year-old man has been charged following a bomb hoax that forced the evacuation of Utilita Arena Birmingham during a show by Peter Kay. Police say Omar Majed of Washwood Heath will appear before magistrates in Birmingham tomorrow, following the incident which saw the comedian escorted offstage mid-performance. Officers later confirmed nothing suspicious was found, adding that public safety remains their top priority. An over 300-year-old tree from the Bramble Hedge book series has been discovered in Epping Forest. Author Jill Barklam used to visit Epping Forest to sketch. Pete Barklam, Jill's son, says the inspiration behind the books come from Jill's commutes to St. Martin's Art College.
3: On those journeys on the tube, she used to get very bored, and she escaped into this world along the railway lines that she imagined with these little mice in a little community, cooking items and going out on adventures.
1: And the masts of Vice Admiral Lord Nelson's flagship HMS Victory have been removed as part of a £42 million restoration programme aimed at preserving the world's oldest commissioned warship, with specialists now preparing the structures for long-term repair. From Radio News Hub, I'm Ben Monsey.
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1: Arsenal boosted their title hopes as Viktor Gyokeres scored twice to claim a 3-0 victory against Fulham. Meanwhile, West Ham were beaten at Brentford. It was a 3-1 win for Newcastle against Brighton, and it ended 1-1 for Sunderland against already relegated Wolves. This afternoon, we'll see Bournemouth play Crystal Palace, Aston Villa take on Tottenham, and Manchester United play Liverpool. United boss Michael Carrick's looking forward to it.
5: Certainly one of my favourite games, yeah, without doubt. It's a standout game, you know. I think there's obviously big games and big rivalries that we have with all the teams, but certainly this one is right up there.
1: The last day of the Championship saw Ipswich clinch promotion back to the Premier League following a 3-0 victory over Queen's Park Rangers at Portman Road. In Formula One, Lando Norris eased to victory in the Miami Grand Prix sprint to claim his first win of the season. And in a dramatic moment, Mark Allen missed a simple black to book his place in his first World Snooker Championship final before falling 17-16 to Wu Yeezer.
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1: Often cloudy with heavy showers at times, driest for the far north of Scotland, though chilly. Wet across northeast England, scattered showers elsewhere with highs of 19 degrees.
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1: The King's US visit is being hailed as a diplomatic success. Our reporter Johnny Holmes has the details.
2: A senior aide says King Charles seized a phenomenal opportunity during the trip, including a high-stakes speech to Congress. He addressed issues like NATO, Ukraine and climate, guided by what aides call his truth and conscience. Relations with Donald Trump are said to be warm, with both leaders getting on well. The government-requested visit is seen as strengthening the special relationship.
1: Airlines are set to be given temporary flexibility to move passengers between services in a bid to cut fuel use, under new measures from the Department for Transport. The plans would allow carriers to merge flights on the same routes to avoid operating with low passenger numbers. Ministers say it will help reduce disruption during the peak summer period as concerns grow over jet fuel supplies. But consumer group Which? Has warned passenger protections must not be compromised. A teenager has been charged with false communications after a suspected bomb scare halted a performance by Peter Kay in Birmingham. 19-year-old Omar Majed of Washwood Heath will appear before magistrates in Birmingham tomorrow. Thousands of stroke victims have been denied the chance to get a life-altering treatment. That's the warning from the Stroke Association, who say patients face stark inequalities as to whether or not they're given a treatment that removes a blood clot from a blocked blood vessel in the brain. Getting the treatment in the hours after stroke symptoms start can save a person's life or reduce the risk of lifelong disability. Professor Deb Lowe is from the Stroke Association.
3: It usually is done under general anaesthetic, but can be done under local, and it's a small wire that's just fed usually through the groin area, and it's fed up towards the brain, and a little device is used to pull out the clot.
1: And the masts of Vice Admiral Lord Nelson's flagship HMS Victory have been removed as part of a £42 million major conservation project. From Radio News Hub, I'm Ben Monse.
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1: Arsenal boosted their title hopes as Viktor Gyökeres scored twice to claim a 3-0 victory against Fulham. Meanwhile, West Ham were beaten at Brentford. It was a 3-1 win for Newcastle against Brighton, and it ended 1-1 for Sunderland against already relegated Wolves. This afternoon, we'll see Bournemouth play Crystal Palace, Aston Villa take on Tottenham, and Manchester United play Liverpool. United boss Michael Carrick's looking forward to it.
5: Certainly one of my favourite games, yeah, without doubt. It's a standout game, you know. I think there's big games and big rivalries that we have with other teams, but certainly this one is right up there.
1: The last day of the Championship saw Ipswich clinch promotion back to the Premier League following a 3-0 victory over Queen's Park Rangers at Portman Road. In Formula One, Lando Norris eased to victory in the Miami Grand Prix sprint to claim his first win of the season. And in a dramatic moment, Mark Allen missed a simple black to book his place in his first World Snooker Championship final before falling 17-16 to Wu Yeezer.
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1: Changeable with showers or longer spells of rain this weekend, possibly heavy and thundery, especially over Northern Ireland. Driest in eastern England, highs of 19 degrees.
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1: The King's US visit is being hailed as a diplomatic success. Our reporter Johnny Holmes has the details.
2: A senior aide says King Charles seized a phenomenal opportunity during the trip, including a high-stakes speech to Congress. He addressed issues like NATO, Ukraine and climate, guided by what aides call his truth and conscience. Relations with Donald Trump are said to be warm, with both leaders getting on well. The government-requested visit is seen as strengthening the special relationship.
1: Airlines are set to be given temporary flexibility to move passengers between services in a bid to cut fuel use, under new measures from the Department for Transport. The plans would allow carriers to merge flights on the same routes to avoid operating with low passenger numbers. Ministers say it will help reduce disruption during the peak summer period as concerns grow over jet fuel supplies. But consumer group Which? Has warned passenger protections must not be compromised. A teenager has been charged with false communications after a suspected bomb scare halted a performance by Peter Kay in Birmingham. 19-year-old Omar Majed of Washwood Heath will appear before magistrates in Birmingham tomorrow. Thousands of stroke victims have been denied the chance to get a life-altering treatment. That's the warning from the Stroke Association, who say patients face stark inequalities as to whether or not they're given a treatment that removes a blood clot from a blocked blood vessel in the brain. Getting the treatment in the hours after stroke symptoms start can save a person's life or reduce the risk of lifelong disability. Professor Deb Lowe is from the Stroke Association.
3: It usually is done under general anaesthetic, but can be done under local, and it's a small wire that's just fed usually through the groin area, and it's fed up towards the brain, and a little device is used to pull out the clot.
1: And the masts of Vice Admiral Lord Nelson's flagship HMS Victory have been removed as part of a £42 million major conservation project. From Radio News Hub, I'm Ben Monse.
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1: Arsenal boosted their title hopes as Viktor Gyökeres scored twice to claim a 3-0 victory against Fulham. Meanwhile, West Ham were beaten at Brentford. It was a 3-1 win for Newcastle against Brighton, and it ended 1-1 for Sunderland against already relegated Wolves. This afternoon, we'll see Bournemouth play Crystal Palace, Aston Villa take on Tottenham, and Manchester United play Liverpool. United boss Michael Carrick's looking forward to it.
5: Certainly one of my favourite games, yeah, without doubt. It's a standout game, you know. I think there's big games and big rivalries that we have with other teams, but certainly this one is right up there. And
1: the last day of the Championship saw Ipswich clinch promotion back to the Premier League following a 3-0 victory over Queen's Park Rangers at Portman Road. In Formula One, Lando Norris eased to victory in the Miami Grand Prix sprint to claim his first win of the season. And in a dramatic moment, Mark Allen missed a simple black to book his place in his first World Snooker Championship final before falling 17-16 to Wu Yeezer.
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1: Changeable with showers or longer spells of rain this weekend, possibly heavy and thundery, especially over Northern Ireland. Driest in eastern England, highs of 19 degrees.
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1: The King's US visit is being hailed as a diplomatic success. Our reporter Johnny Holmes has the details.
2: A senior aide says King Charles seized a phenomenal opportunity during the trip, including a high-stakes speech to Congress. He addressed issues like NATO, Ukraine and climate, guided by what aides call his truth and conscience. Relations with Donald Trump are said to be warm, with both leaders getting on well. The government-requested visit is seen as strengthening the special relationship.
1: Airlines are set to be given temporary flexibility to move passengers between services in a bid to cut fuel use, under new measures from the Department for Transport. The plans would allow carriers to merge flights on the same routes to avoid operating with low passenger numbers. Ministers say it will help reduce disruption during the peak summer period as concerns grow over jet fuel supplies. But consumer group Which? Has warned passenger protections must not be compromised. A teenager has been charged with false communications after a suspected bomb scare halted a performance by Peter Kay in Birmingham. 19-year-old Omar Majed of Washwood Heath will appear before magistrates in Birmingham tomorrow. Thousands of stroke victims have been denied the chance to get a life-altering treatment. That's the warning from the Stroke Association, who say patients face stark inequalities as to whether or not they're given a treatment that removes a blood clot from a blocked blood vessel in the brain. Getting the treatment in the hours after stroke symptoms start can save a person's life or reduce the risk of lifelong disability. Professor Deb Lowe is from the Stroke Association.
3: It usually is done under general anaesthetic, but can be done under local, and it's a small wire that's just fed usually through the groin area, and it's fed up towards the brain, and a little device is used to pull out the clot.
1: And the masts of Vice Admiral Lord Nelson's flagship HMS Victory have been removed as part of a £42 million major conservation project. From Radio News Hub, I'm Ben Monse.
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1: Arsenal boosted their title hopes as Viktor Gyökeres scored twice to claim a 3-0 victory against Fulham. Meanwhile, West Ham were beaten at Brentford. It was a 3-1 win for Newcastle against Brighton, and it ended 1-1 for Sunderland against already relegated Wolves. This afternoon, we'll see Bournemouth play Crystal Palace, Aston Villa take on Tottenham, and Manchester United play Liverpool. United boss Michael Carrick's looking forward to it.
5: Certainly one of my favourite games, yeah, without doubt. It's a standout game, you know. I think there's big games and big rivalries that we have with other teams, but certainly this one is right up there. And
1: the last day of the Championship saw Ipswich clinch promotion back to the Premier League following a 3-0 victory over Queen's Park Rangers at Portman Road. In Formula One, Lando Norris eased to victory in the Miami Grand Prix sprint to claim his first win of the season. And in a dramatic moment, Mark Allen missed a simple black to book his place in his first World Snooker Championship final before falling 17-16 to Wu Yeezer.
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1: Changeable with showers or longer spells of rain this weekend, possibly heavy and thundery, especially over Northern Ireland. Driest in eastern England, highs of 19 degrees.
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6: Hello friends, welcome along to Take 5. It's me, Helena. I hope you're having a good Sunday. This week's show comes to you right during the middle of one of my favourite events in the jazz calendar, the Cheltenham Jazz Festival, which has been running all week down in the Cotswolds. It's the 30th anniversary of the festival, and to mark it, they have put together one of their best ever lineups. It's a cracking lineup. So today's show is a celebration of some of the artists appearing there this week, alongside a few nods to the festival's history, and there's a very special centenary. The festival started in 96 and it's been part of the British jazz landscape ever since, consistently mixing genuine jazz heavyweights with fantastic emerging artists and making the whole thing feel like one big party, and long may it continue. We're going to start with someone who's on the bill this week, a Leeds-born multi-instrumentalist, trumpet player, composer, producer and Mercury Prize nominee who she just makes incredible music. This is Emma Jean Thackeray and this is her tune, Sun. Yeah.

0: Emma Jean Thackeray there. She started playing cornet in a Yorkshire brass band as a child, went on to study at the Royal Welsh College of Music and then Trinity Laban in London. She's hard to define genre-wise, much like many modern jazz musicians, but I just love that. I love that crossover. Jazz, hip-hop, cosmic soul, electronic, all mixed together in one pot. Her debut album, Yellow, which that tune was from, went to number one in the UK jazz album chart, and her 2025 album, Weirdo, was nominated for the Mercury Prize. Now, let's get straight in there and get it done early. It's time to jazz it up. And today's pick is from another artist on this year's Cheltenham bill.
1: Jazz it up.
0: Kim Cypher is a saxophonist and vocalist from the heart of the Cotswolds, which makes her practically a local for this festival. And she has a gift for taking tunes you know well and finding something new inside them. This is her version of Baker Street. Yes, that's Baker Street.

Kim Cipher there with her version of the Jerry Rafferty hit. It's never sounded quite like that. Honestly, if I had a fiver for every time I've been asked as a sax player, can you play Baker Street? I would be a very rich woman, let me tell you. Right, now let's go back to the very beginning of the Cheltenham Jazz Festival, because in 1996, the first ever festival featured a performance from one of the all-time greats, and he played jazz

Stefan Grappelli there, and then of course the unmistakable Miles Davis. That Miles Davis track is from his 1957 collaboration with arranger Gil Evans. It's called Miles Ahead, and it's one of a series of orchestral recordings they made together and that truly stand apart from other things in his catalogue. It feels right to play Miles Davis this week because 2026 marks his centenary. He was born on the 26th of May 1926, and Cheltenham is marking it this year with a special orchestral tribute from the fantastic Guy Barker Big Band and the BBC Concert Orchestra. They're performing a symphonic version of his album Kind of Blue, which is going to be something incredibly special to listen back to. Looking forward to that very much. Right, staying with the festival and with anniversaries, Courtney Pine is at Cheltenham this week celebrating 40 years since his debut album Journey to the Urge Within, which came out in 1986, earning him a silver disc and changing the landscape of British jazz. That's no understatement. He's also doing a 40th anniversary tour this year. If you happen to be in Manchester or nearby up north here, he's at Band on the Wall on the 21st of June. That's practically on my doorstep. It would be rude not to go. The track we're playing today is called Sacrifice, originally from his 1988 album Destiny's Song, now re-released as part of the anniversary celebrations. One of his own personal favourites from his catalogue, apparently. So please enjoy Sacrifice.

Fantastic stuff from Courtney Pine there. Now, here's someone making her Cheltenham debut this week. Lady Blackbird is an American singer based in here in the UK, and she's got one of those voices. It's stunning. It will stop you in your tracks. It's fantastic. Her 2021 debut album, Black Acid Soul, went to number one in the UK Jazz Albums chart. She got a 5-star review in The Guardian, which we know is a hard thing to do. They're hard, those Guardian journalists, to please. And it introduced her to a British audience who have been devoted to her ever since. She's had a couple of pop hits in the main charts as well. She followed it up with her second album, Slang Spirituals, in 2024. But this tune is from Black Acid Soul. It's called 5 Feet Tall.

Lady Blackbird there. I told you, fantastic voice. Definitely worth listening to her catalogue of work. Fantastic. Right, I'm saying fantastic a lot today, aren't I? Because it is. Right, you're listening to Take 5 on Fusion Radio with me, Helena, and we're celebrating Cheltenham Jazz Festival on the show today. I hope you're enjoying the show. Anytime you want to get in touch, my email is helena@fusionradio.uk. You know I love hearing from you. Still to come, one of the great names in American jazz who made a legendary appearance at Cheltenham in 2005, an extraordinary young drummer and producer from Chicago, and then we'll close with the woman who has just been appointed Cheltenham's guest curator for the next 3 years. But first, an American saxophonist who's been one of the most consistently brilliant players of his generation for over 30 years, Joshua Redman. He's at Cheltenham this week, and this is Mischief.

Joshua Redman with Mischief from his 1994 album Mood Swing. Right, let's go from there straight into something very different, a completely different corner of jazz. A Chicago drummer and producer called Micaiah McCraven, who makes music that he describes as organic beat music. It's live improvisation that he then cuts, resequences and reassembles into something that is very different. It sits somewhere between jazz, hip-hop and electronic music. It's so clever. He's at Cheltenham this week, and this is a good introduction into what he does. This is Inner Flight.

Amazing stuff from Micaiah McRaven and then Ornette Coleman. That Coleman track is from his landmark 1959 album, The Shape of Jazz to Come, one of the most important and genuinely revolutionary records in jazz history. Ornette Coleman was at Cheltenham in 2005 for the festival's 10th birthday, and by all accounts, it was one of those nights that people who were there still talk about. It was an iconic performance. He sadly died in 2015, but the album, The Shape of Jazz to Come, it just sounds as startling and innovative now as it did nearly 70 years ago. Fantastic. Now, two artists coming up next, making their Cheltenham debuts this week. First, Nectar Wood. She's 26, born in Milton Keynes to a Ghanaian father and an English mother, and she makes music rooted in soul and jazz with influences from that range. Lauryn Hill, Erykah Badu, Minion Riperton, Amy Winehouse. You can hear all those kind of influences in her music. Her 2023 single, Good Vibrations, garnered over 1 million Spotify streams within a month. Elton John has played her on his Apple Music show, and she's been longlisted for the Glastonbury Emerging Talent Competition. One to watch, I think, indeed, or well, one to listen to. This is Good Vibrations.

And that was Nectar Wood. Fantastic. Like I say, fantastic. Loads of times this week. Right, we're going to close today with someone who is very much at the heart of this year's Cheltenham Festival, Corinne Bailey-Ray. It's a familiar name some of you might recognise. She's just been appointed as the festival's guest curator for the next 3 years, taking over from Gregory Porter. And her job is to help shape what Cheltenham becomes over that time. She's described jazz as an important part of her life and learning journey, and you can absolutely hear that in her work. She's from Leeds. She won 2 Brit Awards, and this song that I'm playing for you came out 20 years ago, but it's barely aged. It still sounds as good now as it did then. This is her huge hit, Put Your Records On.

Corin Bailey-Rae, I just love that song. What a lovely way to close the show. That's all for Take 5 this week, celebrating the Cheltenham Jazz Festival's 30th anniversary. We started off with Emma-Jean Thackeray and Kim Cypher. They opened things up for the show, through Stefan Grappelli at the very first festival back in 96, Miles Davis on his centenary year, Courtney Pine, 40 years into a career that changed British jazz, Lady Blackbird and Joshua Redman making their Cheltenham debuts, Micaiah McRaven and Ornette Coleman took us somewhere more adventurous, and Nectar Wood as one of the most exciting emerging voices around, and Corin Bailey-Rae bringing us home. And that was this week's show. I hope you've enjoyed it, and if you've been lucky enough to get to Cheltenham this week, I hope you've had a wonderful time. Don't forget, if you want to get in touch, the email is helena@fusionradio.uk. Coming up next, it's Dan with the Saddle Sessions, the finest in country music. You know, stay tuned to Fusion All Day for the very best music that sounds different. I've been Helena, this has been Take 5, and until next time, see ya.

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1: Good afternoon, how are we? Here we go, this is the Saddle Sessions here on Fusion Radio, and you're spending your Sunday afternoons with me very kindly. It's me, Dan McCreel, back for another week. Firstly, as always, we need to say a massive thank you to Helena for her take five just before this. If you've just been listening, you'll know she's always bringing something a little bit different or a little bit more left field, and that's what Fusion does best. Now on to week 36, and this afternoon we're right in that sweet spot of country music. It's a blend of the now artists who've broken through and are dominating playlists, and the next, the ones building something properly underneath the surface, the ones you'll be hearing a lot more over in the next couple of years. And the interesting thing right now, those lines are starting to blur. Let's get straight into Riley Green, Don't Mind If I Do, and Hudson Westbrook, 5-9.

chains around your neck. That is how you start a show. Riley Green there, one of those artists who's gone from traditional country roots to proper mainstream success without really losing that authenticity. Still sounds like him, still writes like him, and that is why people stick with him. And Hudson Westbrook, a bit of a different story, not a massive household name just yet, but building properly, strong streaming numbers, growing fan base, and tracks like that feel very now. Now let's keep moving with two artists who are right in that same lane, building something real. Max McKnown, A Lot More Free, and Cameron Whitcomb with Fragile.

fragile. Now, you're listening to the Saddle Sessions here on Fusion Radio. It's week 36, and these next two bring a bit more attitude to things. Ella Langley especially. She's really cut through over the last year or so. Massive personality, strong songwriting, and that slightly edgier feel that's really connecting right now. And alongside her, Braxton Keith, more traditional in sound but still part of that same new wave. Ella Langley with Country Boy's Dream Girl, Braxton Keith playing Chase You Down.

A quick one here, because Stagecoach Festival last week was just wrapped up out in California. This is one of the biggest country festivals in the world, and what's really changed over the last few years is who's getting the attention. It used to be all about the headliners, your Luke Combs, your Eric Church, your big radio names, but now the buzz is just as much about the earlier slots, the artists that are coming through, building crowds and creating moments before they even hit top of the bill. And a lot of them are doing it without the traditional industry push. It's streaming, it's TikTok, it's word of mouth. Proper grassroots growth, just on a much bigger scale. These next two are right in that conversation. Raw, honest, and connecting with people straight away. Sam Barber and Indigo, Wyatt Flores, Don't Wanna Say Goodnight.

That's the kind of music that doesn't just play, it sticks. You hear it once and it stays with you. Let's keep moving. Two more names building real momentum right now is Baker Blankenship, Everything She Does, and Hannah McFarland with Foolin'.

It's the Saddle Sessions here on Fusion Radio. It's week 36 and we're about to lean into a little more of that Americana roots-driven side of things. Charles Wesley Godwin, proper storytelling, that Appalachian influence, really detailed writing, and alongside that, Red Clay Strays, a band that's been picking up serious attention for their live shows as much as their recorded stuff. Bit of southern rock in there, bit of country, sounds just great. Charles Wesley Godwin, All Again, Red Clay Strays with I'm Still Fine.

Okay, let's lift it before we close things out. These next two sit firmly in that now category. Big tracks, big voices, and properly cutting through. Lainey Wilson, you just can't ignore the run that she's been on. Awards, radio, touring, Netflix, documentary, she's everywhere at the moment, and deservedly so. And Bailey Zimmerman, similar story, massive rise, big crossover appeal, and tracks that just land straight away. Here we're going to play Lainey Wilson with Hang Tight Honey, and Bailey Zimmerman with Holy Smoke.

And that has been the balance tonight, and the now and the next, side by side on this Sunday afternoon on the Saddle Sessions with me, Dan. Let's finish strong. A bit of power and a bit of presence to close things out. Cody Johnson, I'm Gonna Love You, and Tyler Braden, Devil You Are.

0: And that is it for this week's Saddle Sessions, week 36, all wrapped up. Hopefully you've picked up a few names in there, or at least a couple of tracks to go back to. Next week, we're thinking of switching up slightly, maybe going a little bit deeper, a little bit more stripped back, a bit more emotional with a country and grit and soul special. That's what I'm thinking. And don't forget, there's loads more still to come across Fusion Radio. We've got the Airplay 40 coming up next. Then we have James with Do You Remember the First Time. Ian brings his show mostly soul. And then Darren wraps up things with the Sunday Sounds. I'll be in the same saddle, the same time next week. Until then, please do keep it loud and keep it country.
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4: Hi, this is Spence. Thanks for joining us on the chart this week. In the next 3 hours, we'll be counting down the top 40 songs played right here on Fusion Radio and on hundreds of radio stations all around the world. Before we look at this week's top 40, let's recap last week's number one.
5: Number one.
4: So last week, it was 7 weeks at the top of the chart for Louis Tomlinson and Imposter. The big question is he going to make it an eighth this week?

0: One of our longest running singles at the top of the charts for the year to date, Louis Tomlinson and Imposter. Been at the top of the chart then for 7 weeks. Big question is he going to make it an eighth week at the top of the chart, or are we going to have a brand new number one? Busy chart today, 5 new entries into the countdown. They include the next single from Sierra Spiro. It's called The Visitor. That'll be today's number one on Airplay 40.
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2: So there we go then. 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And on the way, the next 10 songs, one climber, eight fallers, and one new entry. We kick off the chart with our longest running single and a former number one. In fact, one of the contenders for one of the longest number ones of the year to date as well. 23 weeks, you had that right, in the chart. Falling six, it's Ray, Where's My Husband?
0: 40.

Another former number one on Airplay 40, been in the charts for 22 weeks. Blimey. Taylor Swift and Opalite. You will hear more from Taylor Swift later on the chart. You'll also hear more from Ray later on as well. But there we are. First two songs on the chart this week. 39, 22 weeks on the charts, down three for Opalite. If you want to see the chart line in full, by the way, you can see it right now on our website, where you'll see at 38 this week. 5 weeks on the charts, down three for Jelly Roll, Karen Leon, and the FIFA Sound. This is Lighter.

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1: 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Airplay 40. 37.

for the day. It falls 5 places, 4 weeks in the charts for BTS and Swim, 37 on this week's chart. Hello, this is Spence. Thank you for joining me on the countdown this week. Charlie XCX did the soundtrack to one of the big movies from earlier on this year, Wuthering Heights. And this song still remains in the chart after 8 weeks from said movie. It's Always Everywhere, down 8 at 36 this week.

0: It was in the chart originally about 18 months ago, re-released with Pink Panthers and Zara Larsson stateside, 9 weeks in the charts and falling 6 for her, 35 on this week's Airplay 40 charts.
1: The future hit.
0: Do you know when a band name grabs your attention and you go, what's that like? You stick it on and you play it and you think, actually, that's not bad. And then you listen to it again and you think, hang on, that could be one of those ones that could become a biggie. Future hit this week is the debut single from a band called Geese, which I think is brilliant. And this is their debut track. It's called Taxes. It enters into the charts in a few weeks' time. I'd love to know your thoughts on this then. Our future hit this week.
1: The future hit.
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debut single from Geese. 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We have posted the link to the video, by the way, for that song on our socials too as well. You can have a little look and see what you think. Right, back to the chart this week then, and it is our first of five new entries into the chart at 34 this week. One Republic, this is Need Your Love.

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0: Before that, let's count down from 40 to 30. 40 down 6, Ray, Where's My Husband? Taylor Swift, Opalite falls through at 39. 38 down 3, Jelly Roll, Karen Leon on the FIFA Sound Lighter. BTS swims down 5 at 37. 36 falling 8, Charlie XCX, Always Everywhere. Stay inside from Pink Panther, Sara Larson down 6 at 35. 34, New Entry, One Republic, Need Your Love. Cameron Whitcomb, Kingdom of Fears, up 1 at 33. 32 down 2, Noah Kahan, Porchlight. Jennifer Lopez, David Guetta, Save Me Tonight falls 4, this week's 31. Into the top 30 we go on this week's Airplay 40 chart. 8 fallers, 1 new entry, 1 non-mover. But what is where? 30 this week. Song that's been in the charts 10 weeks. It falls 8 places. First 2 singles to feature in the chart from Bebe Rexha, I Like You Better Than Me.
2: 30.

as I mentioned a few minutes ago, the first of two songs from Bebe Rexha, I Like You Better Than Me, this week's number 30, 10 weeks in the charts and down 8 for her. You wait ages for a new entry then, a load come along at the same time. Well, 29 this week is our next new entry from Youngblood. This is Suburban Requiem, a new entry on Airplay 40.

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11: Dame Mary Berry says it's the icing on the cake to learn she's to be honoured with the BAFTA Fellowship. The 91-year-old will be presented with the gong at the BAFTA Television Awards next month. TV presenter Gloria Honeyford is to receive the Freedom of the City of London at an event in the city's historic Guildhall. The Northern Irish star, who's best known for her work on shows such as Rip Off Britain, Loose Women and The One Show, will receive the honour on May the 14th. Comedy drama TV series Death in Paradise has been recommissioned for a further two series and two Christmas specials. The announcement comes as filming for the next season of the long-running show, which first aired in 2011, began on the French Caribbean island of Guadeloupe. And Pulp frontman Jarvis Cocker and his wife Kim Seon are to curate an exhibition at the Hepworth Wakefield. The West Yorkshire Museum says the exhibition will include artists who have challenged mainstream ideas about what can be considered as art. Entitled The Hodgepodge Manifesto, it will explore alternative means of expression.
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10: 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Thank you for joining me on the chart this week. We continue to play you the top 40 songs in full that you've been listening to, including at 28 this week, Alex Warren, Fever Dream. 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
1: 28.

Amelia Moore and Prom Queen, her latest single on the charts. It is 2 weeks in the countdown and falling three places for her. Hello, this is Spence, the top 40 songs played on radio stations all around the world. Thank you for joining me on the chart this week. 26, it is a new entry in last week's chart and an on-mover, Marshmallow, Thomas Rhett, and Where We Go.

It's been in the charts 5 weeks and it falls two places. Debut single, Bella Kay. I love it, I love it, I love it. What are you loving? Let us know. Get involved on our socials. Tell us what you think should be at the top of the chart. Do you reckon it should be another week for Louis Tomlinson, or should someone else have a bite of the number one cherry? This song was a former number one on Airplay 40, Bruno Mars, and I Just Might. We'll hear more from him later on the chart today as well.

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J Balvin, Amber Mark, Stevie Vai, Travis Barker, and Jump on Airplay 40. That's the Coca-Cola anthem for the FIFA World Cup 2026. What do you reckon of the songs from the football tournaments coming up? Is this one of your favourite ones? 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Search for Airplay 40 on there too. It's not Vindaloo though, is it? I mean, do you know what I mean? Right, we continue with the chart. And this week's number 22, song that's been in the countdown for 2 weeks, down 4 places, Illenium, David Guetta, Dustin Lynch. This is Die Livin'.

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0: Miles Smith and Niall Horan and Drive Safe down a couple of places, no to the charts at 21 this week. 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
0: So then let's get down from 30 to 20. 30 down 8, BB Rexha, I Like You Better Than Me, Youngblood, Suburban Requiem, it's a new entry at 29. 28, down 3, Alex Warren, Fever Dream, Prom Queen from Liam Hall falls through at 27. 26, Non Mover, Marshmallow and Thomas Rhett, Where We Go. I Love It, I Love It, I Love It from Bella Case, down a couple at 25. 24, Falling 4, Bruno Mars, I Just Might, J Balvin, Amber Mark, Stevie Vai, Travis Barker, Jumps at 23. 22, Falling 4, Lenium, David Guetta, Dustin Lynch, Die Living, and Miles Smith, Niall Horan, and Drive Safe, down a couple, this week's 21. Into the halfway point we go on the chart this week. 7 fallers, 1 new entry, 2 non-movers in the next 10. 20, 7 weeks in the charts, down 4 for Jazzy and Spritz. Can't deny it.
2: 20.

Ella Langley and Dandelion at 19 on this week's Airplay 40. 8 weeks in the charts for her, Falling 5. This week's 18 is a debut single and a new entry, Turnstile. This is Dreaming. It's Airplay 40.

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a new entry in last week's charts and an on mover at 15 for Take That and You're a Superstar. 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Thank you for joining me on the chart this week. We're an hour away from number one. Who do you reckon that's going to be? We'll find out in due course here on Airplay 40. 14 this week, 14 in the charts, down a couple, Olivia Rodrigo, Book of Love.

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7: National highways. 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National Highways. And what's that? They said thanks very much.
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9: 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We'll find out in the next hour. At this week's number 12, falling out the top 10 for the first time after 12 weeks, it's Harry Styles and Aperture.
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0: in the charts 6 weeks. It's down two places. Olivia Dean, Leon Bridges, and The Hardest Part at 11. This is the countdown of the top 40 songs played on radio stations all around the world, including the station you're listening to right now. Hi, this is Spencer James, and this is this week's Airplay 40 countdown. 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
0: Well, let's count down from 20 to 10 then. 20, it's down 4, Jazzy and Spritz, Can't Deny It, Ella Langley, Dandelion, it's down 5 at 19, 18, New Entry, Turnstile, Dreaming, Robin, Blow My Mind, Non-Mover at 17, 16, Falling 3, Calvin Harris and Kasabian, Release the Pressure, Take That, You're a Superstar, Non-Mover at 15, 14, down 2, Olivia Rodrigo, Book of Love, Carry On from Jungle's also down 2 at 13, 12, down a couple, Harry Styles, Aperture, and Olivia Dean, Leon Bridges, Hardest Parts, down 2, this week's number 11. Into the top 10 we go with 3 climbers, 5 fallers and 2 new entries. But what will be where? We'll find out very shortly. 10 this week. 4 weeks in the charts, down 6 for Niall Horan, Dinner Party.
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5 weeks in the charts and down 2 for Bruno Mars. Risk It All at 9 on this week's Airplay 40 chart. We have 2 new entries still to play. Our penultimate new entry is at 8, Sienna Spiro. This is The Visitor.

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When we kicked off the top 30 earlier on today, I said you'd hear more from Bebe Rexha. There you go, at 7 with Faithless and New Religion. Before we continue with the chart, let's have a look at a song that is due to chart on next week's Airplay 40. I like this. Brand new from CMAT. This is the Jamie Oliver Petrol Station. Jamie.

You can see the video to that, which is very funny, by the way, on our website at the moment. CMAT and Jamie Oliver Petrol Station. What do you reckon? Next week's number one? You can get involved in the show via our Facebook page, facebook.com/airplay40. That is the place to go if you want to send us a message or get involved in the show on Facebook. Right, we continue with the chart then. At this week's number six, down one for Ray, Nightingale Lane.

Mel C, undefeated champion, our highest entry into the chart at 5 on this week's Airplay 40. We are inside the top 5 at 4. 10 weeks in the charts, up 2 for Somber, Homewrecker.

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12: So we have no more new entries to play on the charts. Still some movement, though, to happen in the top three songs. Three on Airplay 40. 5 weeks in the charts. Down one for Taylor Swift and Elizabeth Taylor.
1: Three.

0: It falls one place. 5 weeks in the charts, Taylor Swift and Elizabeth Taylor at 3 on this week's Airplay 40. So, if Louis Tomlinson makes it another week at the top of the chart, he'll have spent 8 weeks as the most played song on radio stations all around the world. If he does it again next week, he becomes the joint longest running number one in the chart for the year. But he's not going to do that. It's down one for him. After 8 weeks at the top of the charts, Louis Tomlinson, Imposter. This week's...
1: Two.

0: 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We have a brand new number one then on Airplay 40. Who is it? Well, let's count down from 40 and reveal this week's number one.
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0: 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Ray, Where's My Husband, Taylor Swift, Oprah falls through at 39. 38, down 3. Jelly Roll, Karen Leon on the FIFA sound lighter. BTS, Swim, falls 5, 37. 36, down 8. Charlie XCX, Always Everywhere. Pink Panthers and Sarah Larson, Stateside's down 6 at 35. 34, new entry, One Republic, Need Your Love. And Kingdom of Fear from Cameron Whitcomb's up 5 at 33. 32, down a couple, Noah Kahan, Porchlight and Jennifer Lopez, David Guetta, Save Me Tonight's down 4 at 31. 30, falling 8, BB Rex, I Like You Better Than Me, Suburban Requiem's a new entry for Youngblood at 29. 28, down 3, is Alex Warren, Fever Dream. Amelia Moore, Prom Queen, down 3 at 27. 26, Non-Mover, Marshmallow, Thomas Rhett, Where We Go. I Love It, I Love It, I Love It from Bella Case, down a couple at 25. 24, down 4, Bruno Mars, I Just Might, and Jump from J Balvin, Amber Mark, Stevie Vine, Travis Barker's down 2 at 23. 22, falling 4, Millennium, David Guetta, Dustin Lynch, Die Living, and Drive Safe, I should say, even Amber Miles, Smith and Niall Horan, down a couple at 21. 20, falling 4, Jazzy and Spritz, Can't Deny It, Nella Langley, Dandelion down 5 at 19. 18, new entry, Turnstile, Dreaming, and Robin, Blow My Mind, Non-Mover at 17. 16, falling 3, Calvin Harris, Kasabian, Release the Pressure and Take That, You're a Superstar, Non-Mover at 15. 14, falling 2, Olivia Rodrigo, Book of Love, and Jungle, Carry On, down a couple at 13. 12, down 2, Harry Styles, Aperture, and Olivia Dean, Leon Bridges, Hardest Part, also down 2, this week's number 11.
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0: Down a couple, Bruno Mars and Risk It All.
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0: Climbing 1, Bebe Rexha and Faithless and New Religion.
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0: Down 1, Ray and Nightingale Lane.
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0: Eyes New entry, Mel C, Undefeated Champion.
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0: Climbing 2, Somba and Homewrecker.
2: 3.
0: Down 1, Taylor Swift and Elizabeth Taylor.
2: 2.
0: Also down 1, Louis Tomlinson and Imposter. So, we have a brand new number 1. After 8 weeks with Louis at the top of the chart, his bandmate reclaims the top of the chart. Cast your mind back 8 weeks. Harry Styles' last track was at the top of the countdown, Aperture. Then Louis took over, and now Harry's got it back. Bit of ping pong going on. Number one on Airplay 40 this week, then. Brand new number one, Harry Styles, American Girls, up 2 places.

0: brand new number one at the top of the charts, climbing two places, Harry Styles and American Girls. Question is, will he make it another week at the top of the chart, or are we going to have a brand new number one? Five new entries on the chart next week. Could one of those songs stop him from the top of the countdown? Airplay
1: 40. Next week's contenders.
0: And those five new entries are five big songs. Could one of these songs then make Harry Styles' period at the top of the chart rather short-lived? C-Matt returns with their new single, The Jamie Oliver Petrol Station. That'll be next week's number one.

0: So we'll be at the top of the chart on next week's Airplay 40. Well, make sure you join me this time next week as we count down the top 40 songs, see where these songs go, and see who will be topping next week's countdown.
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5: 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Do you remember the first time with James Morton?
6: Evening, everyone. Yes, we are back with more Do You Remember the First Time here on Fusion, where we sound different. My name is James. If we've not met before, I hope you're well and have had a good week. We are here, as always, digging out the underground sounds of the 90s and noughties, the records that shaped your nights out, your CD collections, and possibly your haircuts too. No, I can't say I miss my Liam Gallagher sideburns. But we've got plenty of fantastic music coming up over the next hour, as ever, from Britpop to hip-hop, electro to down-tempo, something to soundtrack your Sunday evening, whatever you're up to and wherever you are. But one quick question to start, though. You haven't seen She...

So if you've not tried us out before on Do You Remember the First Time, well, hello. And that opening trio is a fairly decent summation of what we are all about, flitting across the 90s and noughties and picking out belting tracks like that lot. So just like our opener tonight, Jamie T and Sheila, one of his many brilliant vignettes of London life that just brought so much colour to his stories. And that was his debut single, actually, and I just remember how much that really stood out when it popped up back in 2006. Something that just sounded really fresh and still sounds great now, to be honest. After Jamie T, something, well, not quite so original, a cover version, in fact. The Lemonheads covering Simon and Garfunkel's Mrs. Robinson, a track

Mercury Prize nominated debut album Through the Window Pane in 2006, although sadly I can't give you any detail on who Annie was. So that's got us kickstarted with the music tonight, but we also like to keep your brain ticking over on a Sunday night with our quiz, Do You Remember the First Line, where I give you the first line to a song from the 90s and noughties, and then I'll play it for you later, and you have to try and guess what it is before then. No prizes, but hopefully just a bit of pride if you can get it. So our first line tonight, riding on any wave that is the luck you crave. Riding on any wave that is the luck you crave. Let that one start to percolate at the back of your brain while we head into the heart of the Britpop era.

0: got three more belting tracks there for you from the Britpop era. And all B's too. No, not B-sides, just the names actually. So you've just heard the Boo Radleys. That was I Hang Suspended, which was from their hugely acclaimed Giant Steps album, which was actually the album before the Wake Up album that really made them their name. And they're actually back out on tour at the moment with a new album alongside as well. Before the Boo Radleys, it was Belly, the female-fronted band, fronted by Tanya Donnelly, who had also been previously in the Throwing Muses and the Breeders as well. That track was their biggest hit from 1995. That was Now They'll Sleep. And starting our trio of B's were the Blue Tones with After Hours, which is a track that was put out as an addition to their singles compilation that came out in 2002. So one of their lesser aired tracks, and we always like to put things like that right here on the show. Now, how are you getting on with our Do You Remember the First Line tonight? We'll be playing it for you in about 10 or 15 minutes, but let's see if you can get it first. Just a reminder, the line is, riding on any wave, that is the luck you crave. Still got time to get that, but for now we're going to hit the dance floor.
1: Do you remember the first time with James Morton?
0: And tonight's Block Rocking Beat is a proper noughties dance on the sand special from a side project of Fatboy Slim. Dig it, causes a dig it, causes a dig it, causes a dig it, causes a dig it, causes a dig it, causes a dig it, causes a dig it, causes a dig it, causes a dig it, causes a dig it, causes a dig it, causes a dig it, causes a dig it, causes a dig it, causes a dig it, causes a dig it, causes a dig it, causes a dig it, causes a dig it, causes a dig it, causes a dig it, causes a dig it, causes a dig it, causes a dig it, causes a dig it, causes a dig it, causes a dig it, causes a dig it, causes a dig it, causes a dig it, causes a dig it, causes a dig it, causes a dig it, causes a dig it, causes a dig it, causes a dig it, causes a dig it, causes a dig it, causes a dig it, causes a dig it, causes a dig it, causes a dig it, causes a dig it, causes a dig it, causes a dig it, causes a dig it, causes a dig it, causes a dig it, causes a dig it, causes a dig it, causes a dig it, causes a dig it, causes a dig it, causes a dig it, caus

0: Y-O-U-M-E.
1: Yeah, we do love our block rocking beat here on the show, but it never does any harm just to keep those grooves going a bit longer, does it? So our actual block rocking beat tonight was the Mighty Dubcats with Let the Drums Speak, which was one of many of Norman Cook's aliases, or aka Fatboy Slim. And that track was probably made most famous as one of the big tracks from his Big Beach Boutique set in 2002. Now, that was the big free party that he held on Brighton Beach that year, which attracted a 250,000 people to the town and came pretty close to ending in disaster, because the town was completely overwhelmed, wasn't expecting that many people. The show almost didn't happen. There's been a documentary made on that in the last couple of years, which is well worth digging out. Really interesting to hear about that. Before our block rocking beat, we heard the Beastie Boys with Body Moving. That was from their Hello Nasty album in 1998. That was the original, but there was also a huge Fatboy Slim remix doing the rounds of that one at the time as well. And then we closed that little set with Hot Chip, Over and Over, from their 2006 The Warning album. Pretty much one of the most defining sort of indie dance crossover tracks of the noughties, that one. But now it is time to put you out of your misery and give you the answer to our Do You Remember the First Line quiz. I think it was probably gnawing away at you, wasn't it? And I think there's a chance that you might have got this one.

0: mean, I've said it before on the show, but one of the things that is so great about being able to do You Remember the First Time is rediscovering tracks that I had completely forgotten existed when I'm digging around for inspiration. And that is another example right there. So that track was by a band called Pure Essence, called That Feeling. And they were a band spawned from the early 90s Manchester scene. And in fact, the band met on a bus on the way to the Stone Roses' very famous Spike Island gig. Doesn't get much more Manchester than that. Yeah, that was their biggest hit from 1998. And before that, it was the answer to tonight's Do You Remember the First Line? Did you get it? Of course, it was Elastica and Connection. Yeah, the unmistakable opening riff of that one. But one of several references to the past that actually got the band into a bit of trouble around that time. So that intro was largely ripped off from a track by Wire called Three Girl Rumba. And I think quite a lot of royalties had to be paid for that one. The follow-up hit, Waking Up, was also picked up as sounding quite a lot like The Stranglers, No More Heroes, the riff from that. But hey, if it helped you get tonight's first line, well, you know, I'm sure you're not arguing. And after all that heavy-duty thinking, well, let's wind things down a bit in the back room.
1: The back room.
0: Yeah, this is where we slow things down and take a slightly more chilled approach to the music. And for tonight's backroom sound, we'll play you a band whose first album was actually more influenced by the rave culture of the early 90s, but their second album took things in a far more mellow direction, which was more reminiscent of the trip-hop scene emerging at that time. So we're going to play you The Aloof and One Night Stand. And then our last track tonight, we'll close out, well, with something else with very much backroom vibes. Bjork, Venus as a Boy, from that 1993 debut album. A track that quite often pops up in the best songs ever lists, and frankly, who are we to argue? So we're done for another week. Thank you for keeping me company on the show. As always, it's always far nicer when you are there. We will be back at 7 again next week, digging out those underground sounds of the 90s and noughties. So take it easy, and I will see you next week.

0: Hello and welcome to this week's Mostly Soul. I'm your host, Ian Kerwin. Thank you for joining me. We've got a brilliant show ahead of us. Now, I'm delighted to say, as you know, last week was a bit of a party theme to celebrate my 1 year anniversary, 52 episodes. This week, I wanted to reflect a little bit on that year. So over the course of the hour, I'm going to tell you a few facts, a few stats about what we've played. But I can tell you right now that, including the songs from this show, we've played an incredible 724 tracks. And they're from 467 unique artists. I've played Stevie Wonder the most, which is no surprise given I had a show a few weeks ago dedicated to him, 22 times. That's followed by Aretha Franklin, who I've played 8 times, Marvin Gaye 7 times, along with Smooth and Terrell, Amy Winehouse, Soul to Soul, Al Green and the Isley Brothers. I'm really pleased with how the show's gone so far. I really love doing it. I think that it's got better as the year's gone on. When I first started, I wrote out every word of a script and it was really wooden. Now, I make a couple of notes, if you're lucky. I think about what songs I want to play and then I go with it. I think I've said before, my dad always has a bit of a moan if I don't play something he knows really well. He's not that interested in the new stuff. That's fine. There's going to be a mix of stuff tonight. Let's kick it off with something he definitely will know, you'll all love, it's iconic, it's something you hear all the time, there's been brilliant remixes over the years. It is Charles Wright and the Watts 103rd Street Rhythm Band with Express Yourself. That's followed by a song by Aya called A Distant Night. Now if you hadn't heard of Aya then that's alright, I hadn't either. But let me tell you about her. Aya is an Italo-Venezuelan singer and songwriter. She's the daughter of Orlando Watusi, who's apparently a well-known Venezuelan salsa singer. She started singing as a solo project in 2018, and she's done collaborations with Atelier 71, an independent collective and music label based in Milan. Now, why am I playing this Italian artist? Well, it's really simple. Today, this week's show, is actually, assuming everything went well, I'm on my honeymoon in Italy, in Florence. So I thought I'd pepper a couple of her songs into the show tonight so that you hear some of the music that maybe I'm hearing while I'm out in Florence. So I hope you like that one. And then my final song for this trio is another classic, another well-known song. I thought I'd played it a few times, but I think I might have only done it once. It's Marlena Shaw and California Soul. Now, I would say Marlena's version is the OG. It's the iconic version, but there have been some brilliant versions of that track. So enjoy that trio, and I'll see you on the other side.
1: Express yourself.

0: trio of brilliant songs for you there. Now, I probably told you this a few weeks ago, but last year my partner, or in fact now wife, Charlotte, bought me a record player for my birthday present, and since then I've been gradually building up my collection of LPs, and I've got some great stuff, but one I bought at Christmas was Lisa Stansfield's Affection, and that is this week's Deep Dive album. So you're now going to hear a trio of songs for that album, starting with the iconic, unmistakable This Is The Right Time, and it'll be followed by a second Aya song called Sono In Un Van. Probably didn't do the Italian very well there. Can only apologise. I won't attempt it when I'm in the country. This is
1: the
0: right time to
1: believe in love. The Mostly Soul

0: I realised after I introduced that last song that I didn't actually know what sono in un van meant, but actually it just means I'm in a van. So there you go. I probably wouldn't have got many of the other Italian lyrics in the song though, but hey ho. Hope you enjoyed those ones. Now, it's time for this week's Guilty as Charged track, and that is the song, the guilty pleasure, the song you love that maybe other people don't. I like to play songs that maybe they're just a bit forgotten and actually you do love them, and this week's probably a great example of that. It was a big 80s track from a band that had a couple of hits. They fell into obscurity and don't hear about them, you don't hear them mentioned at all. Now you probably still hear them on greatest hits radio and the such, but this is Climie Fisher and Love Changes, open brackets, everything, close brackets. And I'm going to follow that by your second song from this week's Deep Dive album, Lisa Stansfield's Affection, and It's All Around the World, which again was an absolutely massive track. Now, what can I tell you about that album? It was a 1989 release. I was listening to the album earlier while I was cutting the grass. It really is an 80s hit. Those 80s drums, drum kicks on there, there's some brilliant synthesizer. But what it really does is packs home the power of Lisa Stansfield's voice. We might forget now, but it was massive. It was a massive album. The songs were massive. Lisa Stansfield was a huge white R&B singer, and they were quite rare at the time. So it is something to behold. It is an album that really is worth digging out. So I hope you enjoy All Around the World from that. I'll see you after those two.
1: The hits you love, but don't admit. It's Guilty as Charged on Fusion Radio.

0: remember that one. It was massive, wasn't it? Now I'm going to play two really fun songs for you. We're going back to that brass sound that we played before. So firstly, we're starting with the Hot 8 Brass Band and Give Me the Night. As I'm sure you remember from the past, I've previously played you their amazing version of Sexual Healing. This time it's their cover of the George Benson classic, Give Me the Night. And that's followed by a brilliant cover from, I forgot the name there, Cooking on Three Burners, with their cover of Gary Newman's Cars. Two brilliant funky brass tracks. I hope you enjoy those. See you shortly.
1: Oh, let's take them back.

How Funky Were They? They sort of just make you want to move. They get you up and dance, don't they? I know I played them for Teddy and he liked dancing around the kitchen with me, so that's always a good sign that it's a good song. Okay, so what else have we got for you this week on Mostly Soul? Well, we're getting near the end of the show. Still got time for a few more tracks. We've got the final deep dive track from Lisa Stansfield's Affection. That is What Did I Do To You? Now, I didn't know that song before I heard it, but I really love it. I love the drums. I love the beat on it. It's pretty infectious. And again, it's soulful. It's so well produced in that way that those 80s tracks were. It really is brilliant. It proves to me, demonstrates to me the power of that album. And then something a little bit slower, it's Betty Swan and Then You Can Tell Me Goodbye. So I've played Betty Swan before and I've played this song before and I really do love it. And I think I've said this when I played it last time, it's one of my wife Charlotte's absolute favourite songs. So given we're on our honeymoon together, I thought I'd play that one for her. So Charlotte, this one's for you. See you after those two.

So we're reaching the end of the show. It's always a shame, an hour goes so fast, but I hope you've enjoyed it. We've played a mix of things, a bit diverse this time. A couple of Italian soul songs, a bit of funk, a bit of brass band. What else can you expect, really? We're going to finish it with a really upbeat number, one that you're absolutely bound to know. It's the Brothers Johnson and Stomp, and then come back after that for my final track of the night. As always, it's not a soul track.

I love that song. It's so upbeat, it's so uplifting, it gets you on your feet. I can't say it because I don't know yet, but I suspect it was played at my wedding. It was on the list of songs we recommended. But now we've reached the end of the show. We've got time for one last song, and as always, it's not a soul song. So this week I wanted to play you something that maybe you won't know. It's a song by a band called The Bends. Now, you probably haven't heard of them. You might have heard of Ben Folds, who formed the band. He was in a band himself called Ben Folds 5 back in the day. The Bends are a collaboration of a number of different people called Ben, and it's a really beautiful song. It's really, I don't know, it's probably haunting. It's chilled. It's a great vibe to end the show with. I hope you enjoy that one. I hope you've enjoyed this. If you have, please let me know. Email ian@fusionradio.uk. I always love receiving your emails. It's great to get them, so please do share. If you didn't like it, just keep quiet, eh? Only joking. But now, we've reached the end of the show, and that means it's time to hand over to the one and only Darren Caveney for his Sunday Sound Show. As always, he's going to play you some indie with a twist. Last week, it was a full Morrissey album. Who knows what you're going to get tonight, but I hope you enjoy it. I've been Ian Kirwan. This has been Mostly Soul. You've been the audience. And all I've got left to say is, I love you. Bye.

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1: That's all right. How did that seem?
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Evening all, how are we? Welcome to episode 26 of Sunday Sounds with me, your host for the next hour, Darren Caven. Big thanks to my good pal Ian Kerwin for that cracking hour of Simply Soul. It's good, isn't it? And thanks to you for tuning in again for our regular session of Indie with a Twist, the perfect end to your weekend. Now, I have some incredible tunes lined up for you tonight, and I'm hoping to introduce you to a new band or a new tune along the way. It's the MO for this station, isn't it? Playing tunes others don't. I've got a couple of classic tracks too for your enjoyment, so does that sound good? Well, settle in and I'll guide you through the next hour. This week we're kicking off with Canadian rock band The Beaches, and this from July of this year is Takes One to Know One.

Speeches with Takes One to Know One. Now, tipped to be Ireland's next big band are the Cardinals, hailing from Cork, and have just released their debut album. From it is this track, Masquerade.

That was Masquerade by the Cardinals. Now, we enjoy the odd cover on this show, don't we? But doing a cover of a Blondie song is always going to be a risky thing, I think. But this one works. So, from the last dinner party, this is the classic Blondie track, Call Me.

That was the last dinner party with Cormo. Fall Out Boy is an American rock band from Chicago who were formed in 2001. Now, this track is a 2023 cover of the iconic Billy Joel song, We Didn't Start the Fire. See what you think.

0: The Beths are a New Zealand indie band formed in Auckland in 2014. This track was released just a couple of weeks ago and it's called Straight Line Was a Lie.
1: One, two, three, four.
2: Sorry, I was thinking about something else.

Next up, it's Ghost Woman and a track from their just released new album. I thought I'd check out their website because I wasn't familiar with their work. It says, "There is no reason for Ghost Woman's fourth album to exist. Welcome to the Civilized World is born to a broken world, a corrupt inheritance. Evan Ashenko and Ilya Van Dessel are under no illusions about its futility, and yet this thing is alive. It's an allergic reaction to the times we are living in, a welt that screams to be itched, the purging of a modern sickness they could no longer stomach. Beyond rationality, this record came from a place of gut feeling and a lack of any other option. Hell may have cracked wide open, but Ghost Woman will not go quietly." Well, good for you, I say. And from that very album, this is the track Alive.

That was Ghost Woman with Alive. Right, it's time for Unexpected Track of the Week. Now, this track is from 1978 by Clout, and it reached number 2 in the UK hit parade. But two things I hadn't realised were, one, Clout were a South African band, I didn't know that. And two, this track's actually a cover of an original by the Righteous Brothers, I didn't know that either. Every day's a school day, right? So this is Clout with Substitute.

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1: Right.
0: Fast forward to 2025 and more new music for you now. Wednesday is an American alternative rock band from Asheville, North Carolina, and featuring vocalist Carly Hartzman. Their new album Bleeds has just been released, and this is one of the tracks from it, Townies.

0: That was Wednesday with Townies. Nation of Language is an American indie pop band that formed in Brooklyn, New York in 2016. From their brand new album, this is the track, I'm Not Ready for the Change.
1: I'm not either.

Lebanon Hanover is a Swiss-British post-punk duo formed in 2010 in Sunderland, England. The band consists of Swiss vocalist and guitarist Larissa Iceglass and British vocalist, bassist and synthesizer player William Maybelline. Great names, do you think they're their real names? Anyways, they're blooming good. This is The Last Thing.

That was Susie and the Banshees and Dazzle. Right, want to hear something beautiful next? Well, this will do nicely. Sophia Isella Miranda, known professionally as Sophia Isella, is an American singer-songwriter, and she gives us this stunning track. This is called I Can Be Your Mother.

Now, the Deers are a great indie rock band from Montreal in Canada, but when was the last time you heard them on another radio station? That'll be like never. They definitely deserve more airtime, so that's what we'll do on this show right now. This is new from them, it's called Tears of a Nation.

That was The Dears and Tears of a Nation. Well, it's finally come to that time again, folks. It's last track of the show. And I may have saved the best till last, but see what you think, because you're the paying customer. So, you know the drill. We always go out of a bang. Now, this track was taken from the band's third and by far biggest album called Dare, which was released in 1981. The song's actually about the shooting of JFK, and it was the B-side to the enormous hit Don't You Want Me Baby. But for me, in my opinion, this track's immeasurably better. It's new wave synth music at its absolute best. Thanks again for tuning into Sunday Sounds. I've been Darren Caveney, and you've been absolute diamonds for listening. I'll see you ahead again next week, just after 9, and I'll leave you with the Human League and the immense Seconds. Into the night we go. To our orbit.

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